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0: 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Oh, baby, that's the one I like.
1: What's that, honey? Pick you up at 8.

0: Good evening, everybody. My name is Ringo. And anyway, here I am on Little Steven's Underground Garage Show, listening to real people play real instruments and turning themselves into real bands.
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in El Paso. 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Went the wrong way into Juarez with Juanita on my lap. Then I went to sleep in Shreveport. 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

0: What a man, what a lover was Abdul the Arab, Abdul the Bulbul Amir. What a man, what a lover was Abdul the Arab, Abdul the Bulbul Amir.
1: Sometimes late at night, I lie awake and watch you sleeping. She's lost in peaceful dreams, so I turn out the lights and lay there in the dark. And a thought crosses my mind.

3 days of snow in Birmingham. I thought you'd wonder where I am. I rang up your number all night long, but there is no comfort on the telephone. 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I thought a little loving made everything all right, but the landlord said you moved away and left me here with your bills to pay. Look happy.

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1: 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Okay. 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
0: Well,

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remember how your eyes used to light up over promises that are made. But for the first time,

I look it back now, wondering how happily I had things more important to do. I can see how I must have looked to you.